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0: Randy Travis, on the other hand. So Alan Jackson is doing his last show. Well, actually, he did it. Nissan Stadium, downtown Nashville. The place was packed. I mean, I saw pictures of it. What a crowd. Fantastic. You'd have thought Taylor Swift was playing there. It was packed, packed, packed. Anyways, it will be on TV, NBC, and NBC has not announced the date and time yet. So when they do, you'll find out, because I'll be telling you. Coming up, Pam Tillis, Maybe It Was Memphis, and more great country music right here.
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0: Buck Owens, open up your heart. All right, John St. John with you and lots of country. Lots of great artists. Dolly Parton, Eddie Raven. Ricky Skaggs is next with Honey, Don't Open That Door on your country station right here. Thanks for listening.
1: In the KMAR Weather Center, here is your Sunday night forecast. For this Sunday night, we'll have clear skies with an overnight low in the mid-70s. For Monday, sunny skies will stay dry with a high in the lower 90s. Sunday night, clear skies, overnight low in the mid-70s. For Tuesday, clear skies, lots of sunshine with a high in the mid-90s. Heat index values as high as 106. That's a look at your KMAR weather.
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Hello, this is Pastor David Phillips at the River of Life Church right here in Winnsboro. 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

0: Dolly Parton, that's Mule Skinner Blues. I did not know this. You can now get Dolly Parton food in the frozen section of the grocery store. My sister just told me that. She's ahead of me on the subject. Okay. Alabama 40-hour week is coming up next right here.
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This is Pastor Garrison Griffith from First Baptist Wisner. 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

0: city of New Orleans, Willie Nelson, on your favorite radio station, your country station right here. Was Alan Jackson a big drinker? This is what I read. It just came up because I was reading about Alan Jackson. No. He loved sipping Jack Daniels while writing songs. And it says here that some of Alan Jackson's favorite songs have been written while intoxicated. I'd like to know which ones, all right? Oh, by the way, Alan Jackson does have a liquor. I'll tell you about it. He's got liquor and a place to get it in downtown Nashville. Coming up.
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0: Till You're Gone, Barbara Mandrell. So Alan Jackson has a liquor. It's called Silver Belly Whiskey. It's brewed in Kentucky, but it will also be brewed in Nashville on Broadway. As a matter of fact, it opened the brewery and place to get it. It would be a store, perhaps a bar, I'm not sure, on Broadway in Nashville, opened just a few days ago. Silver Belly Whiskey, named after the color of his cowboy hat, Silver Belly. I did not know that. Kenny Rogers is coming up with Lady and more right here.
1: In the KMAR Weather Center, here is your Sunday night forecast. For this Sunday night, we'll have clear skies with an overnight low in the mid-70s. For Monday, sunny skies will stay dry with a high in the lower 90s. Sunday night, clear skies, overnight low in the mid-70s. For Tuesday, clear skies, lots of sunshine with a high in the mid-90s. Heat index values as high as 106. That's a look at your KMAR weather.
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Hello, this is Pastor Craig Beeman inviting you to join us each Sunday at 11 a.m. for the broadcast of the Morning Worship Hour of the First Baptist Church right here in Winnsboro, where you matter to God and to us.

0: There you go. There's some Alan Jackson for you. I love that song. Of course, that's not an original of him. Summertime Blues, that was an old hippie song, you know? All right, Charlie Pride's coming up next. Anybody going to San Antone right here?
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Tom T. Hall, Ravishing Ruby. So my wife is a nut about cottage cheese, large curd. Have you been in the grocery store and had trouble finding cottage cheese? I'll tell you why. I'm just a font of information about cottage cheese anyways. Here's Brooks and Dunn.

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0: Exiles, she's a miracle. 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Why? There is such a demand for cheese products because of the protein in cheese. Supposedly, cheese products are just in high demand. And like my wife, you might be going to the grocery store looking for cottage cheese and you can't find it. So there you go. Little known facts about cottage cheese. Clay Walker's coming up. Rumor has it we've got Judy Rodman and more right here on your favorite station.
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1: Sonny James, Bright Lights, Big City. 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We've got artists like Merle Haggard, Marie Osmond, Larry Gatlin and the Gatlin Brothers Band. 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
2: In the KMAR Weather Center, here is your Sunday night forecast. For this Sunday night, we'll have clear skies with an overnight low in the mid-70s. For Monday, sunny skies will stay dry with a high in the lower 90s. Sunday night, clear skies, overnight low in the mid-70s. For Tuesday, clear skies, lots of sunshine with a high in the mid-90s. Heat index values as high as 106. That's a look at your KMAR weather.
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0: Mama Tried, that's Merle Haggard on your country station. I'm trying. I'm succeeding at bringing you the best in country music. 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Listening, driving around, listening at home, listening on the back porch. Great country music coming up. John Conley is next with his big hit, Friday Night Blues.
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1: 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The Bird.

Marty Robbins, El Paso City. Are you flying to El Paso? Okay, are you flying anywhere? It's going to be busy this weekend. New record highs. Couple of reasons why. One of them, you already know, right? Now I'm talking about 4th of July weekend, so one of them you already know. But there's another one. I'll tell you why travel will be so high coming up in just a flash right here.

Howdy, neighbors. This is Pastor Garrison Griffith from First Baptist Wisner. I'm excited to invite you and your loved ones to join us in our journey as disciples of Jesus. Tune in to KMAR The Bird every Sunday at 9:30 for a message from our pulpit, or worship with us in person at 9402 Natchez Street at 945 in Wisner.

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0: Conway 20, what a song. Linda on my mind. So the week of the 4th of July, record travel in the United States, record flights in the United States. TSA said there will be a record amount for two reasons. First of all is 4th of July. Second reason is the soccer matches all across the United States. This coming week, there will be 11 games and a lot of people flying to see the games. So it's like compounded air traffic travel. I'll tell you how much to expect, what TSA thinks they're going to have. That's coming up.
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0: Ricky Skaggs, Sharon White. Love can't get any better than this. How much travel is there going to be in the United States? Lots of it. Because of 4th of July week, and then there's the FIFA games. Lots of travel to go see the FIFA games. 72.2 million people expected to be on the road for 50 miles or more. And a record TSA expectations as far as flying goes as well. Last year, people being on the road, 71.8. This year, 72.2. So it was, if it was crowded last year for you, it might be a little bit worse this year. A little bit more congested. So be very careful while you're out on the roads. All right? Coming up, we've got the country right here. More of it.
1: In the KMAR Weather Center, here is your Sunday night forecast. For this Sunday night, we'll have clear skies with an overnight low in the mid-70s. For Monday, sunny skies will stay dry with a high in the lower 90s. Sunday night, clear skies, overnight low in the mid-70s. For Tuesday, clear skies, lots of sunshine with a high in the mid-90s. Heat index values as high as 106. That's a look at your KMAR weather.
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Hello, this is Pastor Craig Beeman inviting you to join us each Sunday at 11 a.m. for the broadcast of the Morning Worship Hour of the First Baptist Church right here in Winnsboro, where you matter to God and to us. I'm gonna

0: Put your shouting shoes on. What are they? That's the Judds for you, of course. Coming up next, we've got another duet, the Kendalls, Heaven's Just a Sin Away. Thank you so much for listening. Keep us tuned in all 4th of July week and all through the weekend. All right? We appreciate it.
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0: I want to dance with you. And if you don't want to dance with me, well, I can sit down and watch. That's not a problem. John Gleason with you, running out of the month of June. We got July starting right around the corner. AARP Magazine has published some of their stats and facts for the World Cup. It boils it down for very, very simple people like myself. I'm going to pass along a couple of those to you coming up in this hour. Turning our attention, we got Roy Clark coming up. Also, Kenny Rogers. We're going to hear from John Anderson as well.
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1: Seems the love I've known has always been the most destructive kind. Guess that's why now I feel so old before my time. Yesterday, when I was young, the taste of life was sweet as rain upon my tongue. I teased at life

0: a poignant look at what it was like many, many years ago. Pure Country with Roy Clark. AARP has put together a magazine with a whole bunch of statistics, what it takes to get into the World Cup. There were 899 qualifying games. 899 qualifying games just so the teams could get to North America and play. That's an awful lot. FIFA, at the same time, they're going to make some money. They're going to do all right. The revenue from the broadcasting rights this year is $4.2 billion. And that isn't even taking into account the hydration breaks.
1: In the KMAR Weather Center, here is your Sunday night forecast. For this Sunday night, we'll have clear skies with an overnight low in the mid-70s. For Monday, sunny skies will stay dry with a high in the lower 90s. Sunday night, clear skies, overnight low in the mid-70s. For Tuesday, clear skies, lots of sunshine with a high in the mid-90s. Heat index values as high as 106. That's a look at your KMAR weather.
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0: There's no better way to put it. Pure Country is your country. There's Gene Watson getting ready to close out our number one. Happy birthday to the Interstate Highway System. All the things that we could celebrate today. I think it's the date that President Eisenhower signed the bill authorizing it. Yeah, so I don't think that there, I'm not sure if there's going to be any kind of a celebration or whatnot. If there is and we find out about it, we'll let you know. As I said, we're closing out our first hour. When we come back, we're going to hear from Dolly Parton.
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Back naturally, there is Buck Owens. I'm Mark Elliott. Now, he wrote this song himself, and he co-wrote Mamas, Don't Let Your Babies Grow Up to Be Cowboys. But before any of that, he spent years as a studio background vocalist before anyone let him be a recording artist in his own right. Ed Bruce, My First Taste of Texas.

Howdy, neighbors. This is Pastor Garrison Griffith from First Baptist Wisner. I'm excited to invite you and your loved ones to join us in our journey as disciples of Jesus. 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

0: Looking for love, there's Johnny Lee. You know, two school teachers wrote that song about a classroom of second graders that a Nashville songwriter polished it up. But it was rejected by more than 20 artists before a box of songs landed on Johnny Lee's doorstep from the urban cowboy movie people. And he was the one who finally said yes to it.
1: I can. 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

0: Can't even get the blues. There's Reba McEntire. Her producer had that song earmarked for another Mercury artist and kept steering Reba towards ballads, telling her that was her strength. She had to fight him for the chance to cut it, and it became her first number one.
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Hello, this is Pastor Craig Beeman inviting you to join us each Sunday at 11 a.m. for the broadcast of the Morning Worship Hour of the First Baptist Church right here in Winnsboro, where you matter to God and to us.

0: Don't Worry About Me, Baby. There's Janie Fricke. Before she was a solo star, she spent years as one of Nashville's most in-demand background singers, with estimates that she sang uncredited on as many as 5,000 records in the 70s, including hits by Elvis and Johnny Duncan.
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Folsom Prison Blues, here's Johnny Cash. I'm Mark Elliott. Now, the title of this song came directly from a line in Bob Seger's Against the Wind. Toby Keith borrowed it word for word and built the whole song around it. Wish I Didn't Know Now.

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0: Lonely Alone. There are the Forrester sisters, four real sisters from Lookout Mountain, Georgia, who had been singing together since the 70s. And when a Warner Brothers executive heard them opening for Larry Gatlin, he arranged an audition. And when the label called to offer him a deal, well, Kim thought it was a prank and hung up on him. They actually had to call back a second time.
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0: Cincinnati, Ohio. There is Connie Smith. She was a farm girl from Indiana who entered a talent contest in 1963. Bill Anderson heard her perform, took her to Nashville, produced her debut single, Once a Day, and it went straight to number one and stayed there for 8 weeks.
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0: Hello, this is Pastor David Phillips at the River of Life Church right here in Winnsboro. 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
1: You know, sometimes in your life, you may find it hurts to be in love, especially when you and the one you love already belong to somebody else. You're tied to her, and I'm tied to him, and we don't want to hurt either one of them. That's how it is.

0: When you're hot, you're hot. There's Jerry Reed. He was already one of Nashville's most sought-after session guitarists and songwriters before that record came out, having written Guitar Man and U.S. Mail for Elvis. In fact, it was Elvis who loved his playing so much that he insisted Reed play on his own recordings.
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0: Put a little bit on my left shoulder.
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0: Yeah.
1: Do it.
0: Put a little bit right here.
1: Do it.
0: Yeah.
1: Do it.

Billy Crash, Craddock, Rub It In. I'm Mark Elliott. Now, Naomi and Winona were in the early months of their career when they recorded this song. It was their very first number one, The Judds' Young Love.

Howdy, neighbors. This is Pastor Garrison Griffith from First Baptist Wisner. I'm excited to invite you and your loved ones to join us in our journey as disciples of Jesus. 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

0: Baby Blue. 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

0: Eddie Rabbit and Crystal Gale, You and I. That was used as the love theme for a couple on the soap opera All My Children, which is how a country duet ended up getting played in living rooms all over America every single weekday afternoon for months.
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0: Radio Heart, there's Charlie McLean. She was performing in Memphis clubs as a teenager when producer Larry Lee discovered her. And before her career took off, she spent years as one of the busiest demo singers in Nashville.
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There's Hank Snow. I'm Mark Elliott. Now, this was Clint Black's first number one, written entirely by himself at a time when almost no new artists came to Nashville writing their own material. 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

0: coulda, heard a heartbreak. There is Johnny Lee. After looking for love, made him a star overnight. He spent the next 4 years scoring 5 number ones, and that one was the last of them.
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0: Wasted Days and Wasted Nights. There is Freddie Fender. He had already recorded that song in the late 50s before he went to prison for marijuana possession. When he came out, he couldn't get a break in the music business, and it sat in a vault for years until producer Harry Mux pulled it back out, re-recorded it, and turned it into a top five country and pop hit in 1975.
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3: Hey, well, all right, sir. Here we go there. What are the

0: All right, sir, open the gate and let him out and walk him, boys. Here we come, a lock number 29 in. What are they going to give for him? I'm a 25, to get 35, another 50, make a 50, bit of wrong, 59, 60, we'll give him a 69, 75, and a 85, and a 95, 100, and a 25, and a 50, 75, and a 2, and a 3, and a 4.
1: The auctioneer, there is Leroy Van Dyke. I'm Mark Elliott. Now, she only said yes to this song because her producer brought it to her at the very end of a recording session when she was tired and she just wanted to go home. It went on to win her a Grammy. Anne Murray, Could I Have This Dance?

Howdy, neighbors. This is Pastor Garrison Griffith from First Baptist Wisner. I'm excited to invite you and your loved ones to join us in our journey as disciples of Jesus. 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

0: A fire I can't put out. There is George Strait. That was one of the early songs that locked in his reputation as the antidote to the urban cowboy era. And its producer, Jimmy Bowen, later said that working with George in this period was like watching someone refuse to compromise on anything and being right every single time.
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Hello, this is Pastor Craig Beeman inviting you to join us each Sunday at 11 a.m. for the broadcast of the Morning Worship Hour of the First Baptist Church right here in Winnsboro, where you matter to God and to us.

0: Turn it on, turn it up, turn me loose. There is Dwight Yoakam. You know, Nashville kept turning him down in the early 80s, told him his sound was too country for country radio. So he went back to Los Angeles, played the punk clubs on the Sunset Strip, built a following from the ground up, and came back to Nashville on his own terms.
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Well, hi there. My name is Jonathan Steele. This would be the radio station that plays the greatest country music of all time. We've got one from Vern Gosden coming up. Got Ronnie Millsap coming up. This is John Michael Montgomery right now. I love the way you love me.

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0: Burn Gosden, that just about does it, don't it? Have you been watching the World Cup games? You a soccer fan? I kind of am, and I'm getting more into it as the games go on, actually. But as with anything out there, as with any big event, oh, there's scandal. Fans are flooding social media with complaints about their tickets to these games. You know, the ones that are actually going into the stadiums to watch these games. The tickets never arrived. Orders were canceled at the last minute. They've spent hours trying to sort out the problems with the tickets. So if, you know, for the people actually going to the games, they've had some issues.
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0: Johnny Paycheck, as we say congratulations and honor, I guess, the world's oldest parakeet. Yes, this is in Charleston. Guinness has confirmed that a parakeet that this woman has had for the last 20 years, it was gifted to her. So the bird is actually older than just the last 20 years. But the bird, they say, is 32 years old. They say it's the world's oldest parakeet. How they've determined that, I don't know.
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Girl, you'll realize that you've been blind. Yes, darling, I know you're gonna need me again. It's just a matter of time.

0: Love will turn you around, and this will be something for the kids, perhaps the grandkids. You remember Shrek, the movie Shrek? There was a couple of them, I believe. Well, now there's going to be even another spinoff. The character of the donkey in Shrek is getting his own movie. I don't know if it's going to be called Donkey, but the donkey from Shrek is going to be the star of an animated film, they say, in 2028.
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Howdy, neighbors. This is Pastor Garrison Griffith from First Baptist Wisner. 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
4: 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The

0: Raised on country sunshine, Dottie West, and you got to protect yourself from the sun sometimes, even though we, you know, we're told this, use the sunscreen, wear it good. They say men don't wear it. A survey has found that women are twice as likely to use sunscreen than men.
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0: 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Dial #250, say Mike Rowe. 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And happy birthday to us.
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0: That was part of their string of number ones that they had back in the 80s, and they had a ton of them. That was one of them right there, Old Flame, It's Alabama. Got Barbara Mandrell coming up. One of my favorites from her. Billy Dean, Conway Twitty, all in minutes.
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Hello, this is Pastor Craig Beeman inviting you to join us each Sunday at 11 a.m. for the broadcast of the Morning Worship Hour of the First Baptist Church right here in Winnsboro, where you matter to God and to us.

0: Slow hand, it's Conway Twitty, and if you think the year is going fast, not slow, you might be right. Thursday was Leon Day. You know what Leon Day is? That's Noel spelled backwards. Yes, 6 months from Christmas was Thursday. So does that mean the Christmas stuff will be in stores next week?
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3: Well, I pulled out of Pittsburgh, rolling down that eastern seaboard. I got my diesel wound up and

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I'm taking little white pills and my eyes are open wide. I just passed a Jimmy in a white. I've been a-passing everything in sight. 6 days on the road and I'm a-gonna make it home tonight. But it seems like a month since I kissed my baby goodbye.

days on the road, and I'm gonna make it home tonight. 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There's a flame from her stack, and that smoke's a blowing black as coal.

My name is Jonathan Steele. Not sure if Tim McGraw has been on the road. He's going to be on the road, but then he's going to stop in Las Vegas and be there for a while. It's a residency at Caesar's Palace, they say, starting October 23rd.

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0: Lower trading for most grains last week on Friday. November beans down 0.75 cents to 11.56¼ a bushel. September corn down 2.5 cents at 4.21¾, while December corn was off 1.5 cents at 4.41¼. The wheat market lower. July wheat down 12¾ cents Friday to 5.78¼ a bushel. The rough rice market, though, higher, with September rice up 18½ cents at 13.61 a hundredweight. The cotton market lower. December cotton down 59 points at 76.38. And the sugar market steady, with September sugar unchanged at 36 cents per pound even. Some farm news coming up after the break. Please stay with us.
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1: First and foremost, most folks didn't actually change. 81% of corn respondents, 85% of soybean respondents were not making any changes at all to those crops.
0: McClure says producers are planting fewer corn acres than USDA is predicting.
1: Our producers are telling us that they're going to be planting roughly 1.2 million acres fewer than what the USDA suggested, effectively cutting off something like 180 to 200 million bushels of production here in the United States. This would pull corn acres down to 94.1 million acres from that March number of 95.3.
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0: Good morning, friends. You're listening to Coffee with Jesus. I'm John McKissick, pastor of First Methodist Church of Winnsboro. Grab a cup, relax, and let's start the day with Jesus together. Freedom has a foundation. Liberty is a blessing that must be protected. Good morning, friends. This is Coffee with Jesus, and I'm Pastor John of First Methodist Church of Winnsboro. As we continue this week leading up to Independence Day and the celebration of America's 250th anniversary, I want us to think about one of the greatest blessings we enjoy as Americans, as America's freedom. Freedom is something we often celebrate, but sometimes we forget just how precious it really is. We have the freedom to gather for worship, to own a Bible, to share our faith, and to live without fear of government persecution because of our beliefs. Around the world, millions of Christians cannot do these things openly. That only should cause us to thank God for the nation we have and that we live in. But as wonderful as political freedom is, the Bible speaks of an even greater freedom. In Galatians 5:1, Paul writes, "It is for freedom that Christ has set us free. Stand firm then, and do not let yourselves be burdened again by a yoke of slavery." Paul wasn't writing about Rome or the government of his day. He was writing about a freedom that reaches much deeper than politics. The greatest prison is not always one with walls. Some people are imprisoned by guilt from mistakes they've made years ago. Others are trapped by fear, bitterness, anger, addiction, or shame. From the outside, they may appear successful, but inside they're carrying chains they can't break on their own. That is why Jesus came. He didn't come to merely make our lives a little better. He came to set us free from the power of sin. Through his death and resurrection, he offers forgiveness for our past, peace for our present, and hope for our future. He gives us a freedom that no earthly government can provide, and no earthly government can ever take away. Our nation's founders understood that freedom carried responsibility. They knew that liberty could only survive if people exercised self-control, respected one another, and sought what was right. Freedom without character eventually becomes chaos. The same principle is true in the Christian life. The freedom Christ gives us is not permission to live however we please. It is freedom to become the people God created us to be. We're no longer slaves to sin. We are free to love God, to serve others, and to live lives that honor Him. That is why political freedom and spiritual freedom work so well together. When people know Christ, families become stronger, communities become healthier, churches become brighter lights in the world. The gospel changes hearts, and changed hearts influence every part of society. As we celebrate America's birthday this week, let us never forget the foundation upon which lasting freedom is built. Governments matter. Laws matter. Our Constitution matters. But underneath them all is a far greater truth. Real freedom begins with God. A nation is strongest when its people understand that liberty is not merely a right to enjoy. It's a gift to steward wisely. So today, thank God for America. Pray for our leaders. Pray for those serving in our military and first responders who continue protecting our freedoms. But most of all, thank God for Jesus Christ, because the greatest freedom you'll ever know is the freedom He purchased for you at the cross. That freedom reaches farther than any border. It lasts longer than any nation, and it changes a life forever. Let me pray for you. Heavenly Father, thank you for the freedoms we enjoy in our nation and for those who have sacrificed to preserve them. Above all, thank you for the freedom found in Jesus Christ. Thank you for breaking the chains of sin and giving us forgiveness, hope, and a new life. Help us use our freedom wisely. Honor you in the way we live, and never forget that true liberty begins with you. We love you, Lord. In Jesus' name we pray. Amen. And remember, if you miss a devotion, you can find them on Facebook. Just search for Coffee with Jesus and Pastor John. When you find a page, click follow, and it'll show up every now and then when one comes out, and share it with a friend. And I warmly invite you to worship with us this Sunday morning at 11 a.m. at First Methodist Church of Winnsboro. I'd love to meet you and get to know you. And remember, there's no better way to start your life than to worship in God's family, in God's church. Have a blessed day. 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And even if you don't drink coffee, start your day with Jesus.
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0: Bellamy Brothers, Old Hippie, 7:48 in the morning time. Welcome inside the Franklin State Bank studios here on a Monday morning. We're glad to have you along to kick off a brand new week here inside the Franklin State Bank studios as we get set for this morning's trivia question right here on the Birds, brought to you by Fox's Pizza Den. And all of our names will go to the drawing for a Friday giveaway, a free dessert pizza courtesy of Fox's. So if you're ready, phone's ready. 435-5141. The Smoker's Paradise phone lines. Here we go with this morning's trivia question. What is the only U.S. state whose name can be typed using letters from only one row of a standard keyboard? What is the only U.S. state whose name can be typed using letters from only one row of a standard keyboard? 435-5141. Hit us up on the Smoker's Paradise phone lines if you think you know the answer to this morning's trivia question. What is the only U.S. state whose name can be typed using letters from only one row of a standard keyboard? Good morning, you're live on KBR.
1: Alaska.
0: Alaska. Is it Alaska? Survey says that is it. Alaska is the correct answer. This morning's trivia question brought to you by Fox's Pizza Den. Is the only U.S. state that can be named or that can be typed using letters from only one row of the standard keyboard. Congratulations to our winner this morning. Who are we talking to?
1: Eli Payne.
0: Eli Payne. All right, Eli, congratulations. You are our winner. We got you now in the drawing for our giveaways Friday morning. Be sure to tune in and see if we draw your name out.
1: Thank you. Have a good day.
0: Thank you, buddy. You too. There you have it. Eli Payne is our winner this morning's trivia question brought to you by Fox's Pizza Den, and in the drawing now for our giveaways coming up on Friday. Free dessert pizza on the line. If you didn't get a chance to win, we'll play again tomorrow morning. Same time, same channel. Trivia question right here on the Bird. Let's take a look at your weather forecast outside. Looking at temperatures, 77 degrees. We are under a heat advisory until tomorrow at 9 p.m. Yep, it's going to be sunny today with a high 93, heat index 103 today. Clear tonight, lows around 75 degrees. And for Tuesday, sunshine in the forecast with a high 94, heat index close to 102 for Tuesday. Let's go to Mac in the morning. Thanks for hanging out with us. Keep that dial set right here. We'll be right back.
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This is Pastor Garrison Griffith from First Baptist Wisner. 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

she came to see him one last time. Oh, and we all wondered if she would. And it kept running through my mind. 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

0: Tom Petty, Free Fallin', 8:32 in the morning time. Welcome inside the Franklin State Bank Studios here on a brand new Monday morning. It's June 29th here in the year 2026, and every Monday we're going over to the Better Business Bureau and chat with Miss Joanne Deal. She is live with us this morning. Good morning, Miss Joanne. How you doing?
1: I'm doing great, getting ready for that 250 birthday.
0: That's right.
1: And meanwhile, everybody's free falling for yet another Amazon scam.
0: Yeah, these Amazon scams, it's like they're a dime a dozen. You know,
1: they are nonstop.
0: It's
1: a free fall for sure. We've had all the, you know, employment opportunities followed by employment scams, millions of them. And then we had, of course, always prior to that was all the Amazon delivery scams and all the Amazon fake emails. But text messages, as we've talked about before, are very effective these days because they require that you move quickly normally, or we're accustomed to thinking we should move quickly. But this one is actually from the source of this, of course, is the cyber guy. And he is telling us that millions of people are falling for the fake Amazon recall text designed to look urgent and legitimate. The messages use generic language, but they're missing the product details, and the links are suspicious and designed to trick you. So most importantly, remember, if an item has been recalled, it usually doesn't come from Amazon. It comes from the manufacturer. And also, if it says stop using it, click this link for a refund, well, that's the knee-jerk part. Amazon is not sending that out, and there is no Amazon account support team. That's a bunch of scammers.
0: Yeah. So if you get a text message or an email, you know, or even a phone call, you know, automated phone call, 9 times out of 10, and most of the time, 9.9 out of 10, these are scams.
1: Exactly. So, and again, it's a generic salutation, dear Amazon customer. There's an order number, and they're so long, you don't know what your order numbers are, and
0: right,
1: you really don't want to take time to look it up. So just remember that basically it's going to say something like, a recent review showed that this item fell short of expected quality standards. That's not grounds for a recall, okay?
0: No.
1: The language is vague, and it's very vague, and it's too formal, and it doesn't sound like our English. So remember, if they say, stop using this item now, each one of those is a red flag to let you know that you should not be responding to that text. So remember, if you're going to verify an order, contact Amazon through its official channels. And I had a man the other day that Googled the number for Google to get back in his Facebook account, and he ended up with a $5,000 loan. So remember, verify and don't use the source, and be careful if you're Googling a number to pick up the right Google in that drop down. So avoid tapping unknown links. Links always, if they're shortened or random looking, the domain is a major warning sign. Be sure and take time to look at that domain. And lastly, we always encourage you not to forget to use strong antivirus software. Make sure it's updated, and make sure you're protecting your passwords for all these accounts. So while we're going to have a great weekend enjoying ourselves, don't let some random text message mess up the rest of your week or the week after. Pay attention to who you're dealing with and do due diligence in researching whether or not this is a legitimate message from a legitimate source.
0: Absolutely. Miss Joanne Deal with the Better Business Bureau bringing us our tip of the week this morning, as we do every Monday. We thank you so much for taking time out to chat with us and give us all this information. And we hope you have a great 4th of July this weekend.
1: Y'all too. Remember, scammers love federal holidays. So you be happy, you be safe, and most importantly, think about what you're doing before you're doing it, even if you're having fun out on the lake.
0: That's
1: Have
0: right.
1: a great weekend, everybody.
0: You too, Miss Joanne. Thank you so much.
1: Bye-bye.
0: Bye-bye. There you have it, the Better Business Bureau Tip of the Week, brought to you by the BBB. Miss Joanne Deal joining us here on a Monday morning. It is Cody Mack in the Morning right here on The Bird. Thanks for hanging out with us on this brand new Monday, as we'll take a look at your weather forecast here in just a bit. Right now, though, it is time for Today is on This Day celebrity birthdays. Today is Monday, June the 29th. Today is National Camera Day. There's no documentation of how or why June 29th became National Camera Day, but on June 29th, 2007, Apple released its first iPhone, a device that transformed photography from a specialized activity into something virtually everyone does daily. Today is International Mud Day. And if you're celebrating birthdays today, here are a few celebrities you're celebrating with on June the 29th. Let's see. SNL star Colin Jost is 44 years old today. Nicole Scherzinger, singer, turns 48. Melora Hardin, actress, is 59 years old today. Gary Busey celebrating a birthday today. Actor is 82 years old today. Comedian Richard Lewis passing away in 2024, but born on this day, 1947. On this day in history and music history, let's go back in time. All the way back to the year 1613, the Globe Theater in England, which presented many of William Shakespeare's plays, burned down. 1925, Marvin Pipkin filed for a patent for the frosted electric light bulb. 1953, the Federal Highway Act authorized the construction of 42,500 miles of freeway from coast to coast. 1956, playwright Arthur Miller married Marilyn Monroe on this day in 1956. 1964, the first draft of the pilot episode for the original Star Trek TV show was shown to NBC executives. 2004, Randy Johnson of the Arizona Diamondbacks became the fourth pitcher in Major League history to record 4,000 career strikeouts. It was during a loss to the San Diego Padres. Nola's Day in music history, 1968, Tammy Wynette topped the Billboard Country chart with one of her signature hits, D-I-V-O-R-C-E. 1999, Michael Jackson suffered severe bruising after falling 50 feet from a bridge that collapsed during a concert in Olympic Stadium. He was singing Earth Song at the time of the accident. In 2000, Eminem's mother, Debbie Mathers, went to court claiming defamation of character in a $10 million civil suit after taking exception to a line in one of Eminem's songs. She was eventually awarded $25,000, of which all but $1,600 went to her lawyer. 2004, Courtney Love was reprimanded by an L.A. judge for turning up 5 hours late to a hearing. She pled guilty to a single charge of disorderly conduct and was given discharge on condition she paid the victim's medical bills, joined a drug program, and stayed out of trouble. Last but not least, in 2016, Elvis Presley's daughter, Lisa Marie, filed for divorce from her fourth husband, Michael Lockwood, just months after the couple celebrated their 10th wedding anniversary. She had previously been married to Danny Coe from 1988 till 1994, Michael Jackson from 94 to 99, and Nicolas Cage from 2002 to 2004. There you have it. Today is on this day, celebrity birthdays. It is Cody Mac in the morning right here on the Birds. Stay tuned. 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
7: All right, here we go. Time to run through your birthday list this morning, brought to you by 413 Nutrition. Here we go. Got a couple of Sunday birthdays for you. Happy birthday yesterday to Joyce Parker and Lois Williamson, celebrating birthdays on Sunday. Say happy birthday yesterday to Holly Herring, celebrating a birthday yesterday. Also yesterday's birthday, Elizabeth Parker, celebrating a birthday on Sunday as well. Happy birthday today to Tom Carroll, celebrating a birthday today. Happy birthday to Jared Donnell, celebrating a birthday today as well. All of these names now in the drawing for our giveaways coming up on Friday, courtesy of 413 Nutrition. We'll have a free shake to give away to you, courtesy of 413, to a lucky birthday winner. That's coming up on Friday, following our final round of birthdays and anniversaries. Be sure to get yours called in all week long right here on The Bird. We'll get them in the drawing on the list, announce them each day, and the winner gets announced on Friday. It's Cody back in the morning right here on The Bird. Thanks for hanging out with us on a Monday morning. When

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1: At the Board of Trade this hour, soybean futures lower. July 11, 23 and a half, down 4. November 11, 52 and a quarter, down 4 and 3 quarters. December cotton, 76.16, down 81. March, 77.53, down 76. July rice, 12.91, down 6.5. September, down 6.5 at 13.36. July corn, 4.13.5, down 1.25. December, unchanged, 4.43. July wheat at Chicago, 5.76.25, down 14.75. September, 5.87.25, down 14.25. September sugar unchanged, 36 even. August live cattle, 246.27, down 95.
3: The chairman of the Louisiana Soybean Promotion Board, Charles Canatella from St. Landry Parish, says the flooding last week hit hard in soybean fields in parts of south central Louisiana.
4: Ponkapiev Ball, St. Landry, we've gotten way too much water. Flooding. I tell you, St. Landry's soybean crop was, we were way behind the start, so this, all this water on top of young plants is not going to be good.
5: Any idea how much you're going to, I know it's kind of early, but how much you might lose?
4: No idea. It'll be a week or so before we know that. Water have to go down, but some of these water levels that I'm seeing, I think it would be a total loss, you know. Water's deep. Plants can't survive that for any amount of days. Go back and start again. You have crop insurance, you know they're going to pay what they obligated to pay, and we'll just start another year.
3: This report is a service of the Louisiana Soybean Grain Research and Promotion Board.
1: The 2026 Louisiana Farm Bureau talked to young farmers Laura Hebert, who farms sugarcane, rice, and crawfish in Vermilion Parish.
6: I don't know if anybody could really see the emotion on my face. I got teary-eyed, and I just kind of felt like, you know, my hard work was recognized and just an honor, and I'm very grateful to be able to say that I won the award.
5: How long have you been farming?
6: I farmed all through high school. You know, I say I farmed, I crawfished. And then I went to college and graduated in a non-related ag field. But I went back on the farm with my dad right after graduation and took out my first loan to start the farm in 2018.
5: Why do you farm?
6: As farmers, I think we truly love what we do. We love going out there, seeing a crop being farmed, and a sense of pride when we're able to harvest that crop. And sometimes it's tough, sometimes maybe aren't able to pay the bills, but we fight and we're here to, I think, feed the world.
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1: Breaker 1-9, this here's a rubber duck. You got a copy on me, Big Ben, come on. Yeah, 10-4, Big Ben, for sure, for sure. By golly, it's clean, clear to Flagtown, come on. Yeah, it's a big 10-4 there, Big Ben. Yeah, we definitely got the front door, good buddy. Mercy sakes alive, looks like we got us a convoy.
2: It was the dark of the moon on the 6th of June in a Kenworth pulling logs. Cab over Pete with a reefer on and a Jimmy hauling hogs. We is heading for Bear on I-10 about a mile out of Shaky Town. I says, Pigpen, this here's a rubber duck and I'm about to put the hammer down.

0: this here stuck, and you want to back off them hogs? 10-4, about 5 miles or so. 10, roger, them hogs is getting intense up here.
1: By the time we got into Tulsa Town, we had 85 trucks in all. But they's a roadblock up on the Cloverleaf, and them bears is wall to wall. Yeah, them Smokies as thick as bugs on a bumper. They even had a bear in the air. I says, calling all trucks, this here is the duck. We about to go a-hunting

0: a 10-9 on that Big Ben. Negatory, Big Ben, you're still too close. Yeah, them hulk is starting to close up my sinuses. Mercy sakes, you better back off another 10.
1: Well, we rolled up Interstate 44 like a rocket sled on rails. We tore up all of our swindle sheets and left them setting on the scales. By the time we hit that shy town, them bears was getting smart. They'd brought up some reinforcements from the Illinois National Guard. There's armored cars and tanks and jeeps and rigs of every size. Yeah, them chicken coops was full of bears and choppers filled the skies. Well, we shot the line, we went for broke with 1,000 screaming trucks and 11 long-haired friends of Jesus in a chartreuse microbus.
0: Hey, rubber duck to sodbuster. Come on there, you 10-4 sodbuster. Listen, you want to put that microbus in behind that suicide jockey? Yeah, he's hauling dynamite and he needs all the help he can get.
1: Well, we laid a strip for the Jersey Shore, prepared to cross the line. I could see the bridge was lined with bears, but it didn't have a doggone dime. I says, Pigpen, this here's a rubber duck. We just ain't going to pay no toll. So we crashed the gate doing 98. I says, let them truckers

0: Omaha. Well, they ought to know what to do with them hogs out there for sure. Well, mercy sakes, good buddy. We're going to back on out here, so keep the bugs off your glass and the bears off your field. We'll catch you on the flip-flop. This here's a rubber duck on the side.
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3: 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The markets at New York and Chicago closed today for Good Friday. Thursday afternoon, soybean futures finished lower. July, 1180, down 4.5. New crop November, 1154, down 1.5. July cotton, 7305, up 11. New crop December, 7498, down 10. May rice, 1123, down 5. July, 1158, down 8.5. July corn, 463.25, down 1.75. December unchanged, 481.25. July wheat at Chicago, 609.5, up 3/4. September of 3/4 at 622.25. September sugar unchanged, 35.24. November unchanged at 35.24. April live cattle, 246.20, up 215. August, 242.17, up 150. April feeder cattle, 370.90, up 215.
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3: Cotton producers can now enroll in the 2026 Cotton Trust Protocol through the end of this month. Program manager Tillman White says the program helps the overall U.S. cotton industry.
6: A field partner program, it's something that we've put together in response to what we're seeing in the marketplace. A new buzzword that we've seen in the market, and you might be familiar with this, Don, is regenerative agriculture. And we see some demand in the marketplace today, and we wanted to create an opportunity for our existing membership in the Cotton Trust Protocol for growers that are interested as it relates to regenerative agriculture. And so what we've done is created this program where grower members can go through the normal enrollment process in the Cotton Trust Protocol. They can see if they're eligible for regen agriculture. And then from there, they're able to document and verify practices that qualify as regenerative, and also the opportunity to market their cotton as Trust Protocol regenerative cotton.
3: I'm Don Molino on the voice of Louisiana Agriculture Radio Network.
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11: 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It's like family.

The one and only Don Williams. Good old boys like me, I can never hear that one and not think about my dad and my Uncle Larry's. I had several Uncle Larry's. That's two of them born into my family and several of them married in. And every one of them a real good old boy. Hey, stay right here. We got such a good hour of music on the way. Roy Clark's coming up. The Judds, George Jones, Marty Robbins. And right now, Tanya Tucker.

Hello, this is Pastor Craig Beeman inviting you to join us each Sunday at 11 a.m. for the broadcast of the Morning Worship Hour of the First Baptist Church right here in Winnsboro, where you matter to God and to us.

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0: Ronnie Millsap and Daydreams About Night Things, middle of the afternoon, Charlotte Burke with you. I got to tell you, if Ronnie Millsap had been in charge of daylight saving, we would be in a mess. Did you ever think about that? I mean, he was good at a lot of things, but I do not think that was the task for him. Stay right here, my secret radio boyfriend, Dwight Yoakam. Yeah, he's coming up next with one of my favorites. Don't go anywhere.
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0: I still miss Roy Clark. Every time I hear that one, Honeymoon Feeling on Pure Country, I'm Charlotte Burke. I've got some heart news for you, all right? We are all getting older. I don't even care if you're a youngin', you're still getting older, and you need to start thinking about your heart health. Well, doctors at the Mayo Clinic are now using AI to estimate a patient's heart age. This tool that they have, it analyzes echocardiograms, and it compares the heart's age with the person's actual physical age. If your heart comes back younger, it can be a sign that those healthy habits are working. If it comes back older than your actual age, doctors say basics matter the most. That's when they say it can be a real wake-up call to people about getting better sleep, eating better food, managing your stress. Gosh, that's a big one for me, you guys. And even taking a daily simple brisk walk. They say all those things can help get your heart age in alignment with your actual hours that you've spent here on the planet. And goodness knows, we all need those tickers to keep going for us to keep going. Don't go anywhere. The Judd's coming up next on Pure.
1: 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Our Friday afternoon is going to be sunny with a high of 92, heat index 102. Partly cloudy tonight, low 74. Cloudy to partly sunny Saturday with a high of 92, heat index 102. Plenty of sunshine for Sunday, high 94. 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

And you tell me that you don't think I'd be with her. If I could just have known her way back then,

0: Marty Robbins was just one of those guys who did a lot of things really, really well. That's Big Iron. And of course, you heard the voice, right? Next level. I think one of the greatest voices of all time, definitely one of the greatest Western voices of all time. Well, he also was a serious stock car racer. He ran NASCAR events throughout the 60s and the 70s, including starts in Daytona 500. Isn't that cool? One of the reasons he is such a cool guy. Grand Ole Opry star, Western ballad master, popover cross hit maker or whatever, and actual race car driver? Yeah, Marty Robbins was sort of a man for all seasons, I'd say. And you're going to hear a lot of him right here on Pure Country. We've got a great duet coming up next. I mean, it is a certified country banger from Loretta and Conway.
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He said, "This is where you get off, boy, 'cause I'm going back to Alabama." 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He said, "You don't have to call me Mister, Mister. The whole

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4: It's an absolutely great day in Louisiana agriculture, forest, and aquaculture. Beautiful day outside. Top of the news, the United States Supreme Court has ruled with Bayer in the Roundup case, and at the heart of the matter is whether or not the federal stated preemption under FIFRA, which is the Federal Insecticide and Rodenticide Act, takes precedent over the states wanting to add additional language or adding additional conditions to the use of restricted-use chemicals. And with the Supreme Court said, yes, the federal preemption by the EPA is just that. And the reason we have federal preemption on pesticide labeling is that we have uniformity, and that the EPA, which is very, very strict and rigorous about what is put on the labels, that additional things can't be, quote, put on the label by states, and then the states can't add, really, you know, things such as failure to warn and et cetera, which was the foundation of the court cases stemming from California. And so, again, it's to protect agriculture, to protect the entire, all of the industries, but also that FIFRA is the law of the land. And why is that important? Because if not, each state, I'll repeat that, each state could require different labels on the same chemicals and different, you know, different rules for using those chemicals across the United States. It needs to be overall have a uniform system, which currently exists by the Environmental Protection Agency. Also in the news, Senator Boozman, Chair John Boozman, Senate Ag Committee, says there's a good chance for nixing Prop 12 and passing E15. And again, as you know, hopefully that we will get the farm bill out of the Senate this year, and you know, before the December break. So that is very, very, very important. Okay. Also, with that Supreme Court decision, this is coming from AgriPulse. Bayer says should help contain legislation. The parent company said the 7-2 decision and a proposed $7.25 billion class action settlement should put a big dent in the number of current Roundup-related cases and future gains and future claims as well. So when we start looking at other things in the news, of course, we're going to be talking about the markets here in a minute, is that we are seeing, you know, a little bit of relief in oil. Oil has went down again today. West Texas Intermediate down $2.91 at $69.01. World crude's down $3.41 at $71.85. Natural gas is up 0.3% at $3.35. On the exchanges, the euro climbed about almost 0.3% against the dollar at 1.1371. British pound is up 0.2% at 1.3213. The Japanese yen is up just fractionally, 0.04%, 0.0062, and the Chinese yuan declined 0.2%, 0.1470. Now, the Dow is currently up 31 points at 51.971. The NASDAQ is up 59 points at 25,418. The S&P is up 14,7371. Most of the pharmaceuticals are up, and there is a mixed picture in the oil patch, but more red than green. Let's take a look now. Cotton down 2.74 at 70.66. Soybeans down 1.1156. Corn down 0.5 at 423.75. Rough rice futures up 0.16 at 13.59. Chicago soft red winter wheat down 11 at 590.50. Sugar trading flat at 35.50. Feeder cattle and live cattle down. 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Feeder cattle down 3.62 at 369.68. 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You can get the daily podcast, as well as listen to a copy of yesterday's report. And again, that is updated each and every day. And of course, the latest news and the news articles today is Louisiana Farm Bureau, Ask Letlow, and so her efforts finally come to pass in Senate legislation to Cassidy to introduce a bill to protect Louisiana seafood, rice, and producers from unfair imports. The CRAW Act seeks to reclassify crawfish processors in order to obtain uncapped work visas, and that is by Troy Carter, Cleo Fields, and Clay Higgins. You know, I want to thank everyone for bringing so much attention to the seafood industry and to the farming industry there in Washington. And we do need some major reforms because, again, we've got to have the workers we need, and we have to have the ability to stay in business. And especially, you know, as we look forward where we're going with the interest rates probably are going to remain the same, potentially rise. That's right, potentially rise. So we need E15, we need protections, we need better and growing markets. Also, again, we had wonderful rice field day. LSU Ag Center debuts two new promising varieties. And that's the great thing about the Ag Centers. They're continuously releasing new varieties that increase production, decrease inputs, and have increased disease resistance. And that is a big, big case. Also in the new shrimp mislabeling rate rises. New Orleans restaurant testing by CD Consulting, and it found that out of 44 randomly sampled restaurants, 33 served authentic American wild-caught shrimp, while 11 served imported shrimp, right? And of those, a significant number of those restaurants claim to be selling Louisiana shrimp, and so that's a problem. Also, Louisiana Equine Promotion Research

0: 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And again, you can look it up on the department website. There is a way to download that application. And it's Louisiana Equine Promotion and Research Advisory Board of Department of Ag and Forestry with promotion and research grant opportunities. So, Don, coming up July 8th, had to be here before you know it, LSU Ag Center Watermelon Field Day in St. Gabriel, September 26th. A lot of fun, Louisiana Mayhaw Association Conference in Alexandria. And don't forget, tomorrow is Election Day. Tomorrow is Election Day, so please get out and exercise your right to vote. It's so very, very, very important. So, Don, as we're going into the weekend, just remember, whether you're getting, you know, some boudin, crawfish boudin, or you're going to crawfish or shrimp, and don't forget those beautiful brown shrimp right now. That's right. A few days left in the brown shrimp season, and we'll be back in the white shrimp season. But always ask before you eat, where does this seafood come from? Because it says crawfish, shrimp, or catfish on the menu, unless there's a sign on the wall, it's got to be domestic. So keep the ball rolling. From crawfish to shrimp to crab, charbroil those oysters. Think about some fresh alligator soft tacos. Oh, my goodness, as well. It's got to be, you got to have those Louisiana crabs in your gumbo. So now is the time, right? Don't forget, now is the time to enjoy that beautiful seafood as we head into the 4th of July. And look, you might want to go ahead and start trying to scout out some Louisiana strawberries for your 4th of July celebration, as well as sweet potatoes. And you got to have our beautiful pecans. That's right, the Bajoran, Little Eva, Cane River, and others, our beautiful citrus products. And what do you got to have for 4th of July? Louisiana watermelons. That's right. Whether from Washington Parish, Independence, Plaquemines Parish, Farmerville, it's got to be Louisiana watermelons, the finest watermelons in the whole wide world. Don't forget the Market Bulletin, been around since 1906, going strong today. 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Tune in to Crawfish Tales as we tell the story of the people, the places, the culture, and the crops, and all things Certified Louisiana. Louisiana, where the good things grow, the best timber is produced, and the absolutely finest seafood is harvested and prepared. At the end of the day, we must always be mindful. The fundamental duty of mankind is to feed the world. Please take care. I will visit with you again on Monday as we will be traveling to St. Landry Parish to have another meeting with farmers, ranchers, and, you know, and stakeholders. Please take care. Stay safe. Remember, the mosquitoes are coming out, so be careful watching what you're doing with your mosquitoes. Stay safe, and God bless.
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0: 1310, September 1359, down 2. July corn, 405 and a quarter, down 7 and a half. December, 433 and a quarter, down 8 and a quarter. July wheat in Chicago, 576, down 2 and a quarter. September, 588, down 1 and 3 quarters. September sugar, unchanged, 36 even. August live cattle, unchanged, 245.82.
1: The chairman of the Louisiana Soybean Promotion Board, Charles Canatella from St. Landry Parish, says the flooding last week hit hard in soybean fields in parts of south central Louisiana.
2: Ponkapiea Falls, St. Landry, we've gotten way too much water. Flooding, I tell you, St. Landry's soybean crop was, we were way behind the start, so all this water on top of young plants is not going to be good.
0: Any idea how much you're going to, I know it's kind of early, but how much you might lose?
2: No idea. It'll be a week or so before we know that. Water have to go down, but some of these water levels that I'm seeing, I think it would be a total loss, you know. Water's deep. Plants can't survive that for any amount of days. Go back and start again. You have crop insurance, you know they're going to pay what they're obligated to pay, and we'll just start another year.
1: This report is a service of the Louisiana Soybean Grain Research and Promotion Board.
0: Federal disaster assistance is in the works for the flood areas of south central Louisiana. But Commissioner of Agriculture and Forestry, Dr. Mike Strain, says it's a process.
3: As soon as we have an idea of the scope of the problem, we will send preliminary data into the USDA and add that into the Governor's Office of Homeland Security Emergency Preparedness. There is a place on that website for GOSEP where you can report your crop damages. But then we will send out official enumerators from the Farm Services Agency, who will then collect the data and submit it to the Parish Review Board, who then submits it to the State Review Board and sends it to the USDA. With a secretarial declaration, it unlocks eligibility for emergency FSA loans. It also helps for future congressional consideration for ad hoc disaster assistance, which has to come next. And so producers have 8 months to apply after we have the official designations.
0: I'm Don Molino, the voice of Louisiana Agriculture Radio Network.
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0: Louisiana Radio Network. I'm Jeff Palermo. U.S. Representative Julia Letlow won the Republican primary in the U.S. Senate race on Saturday, taking 57% of the vote to defeat State Treasurer John Fleming. Letlow, who has served in the U.S. House since 2021, is now one step closer to replacing outgoing Senator Bill Cassidy.
1: I will fight for our families. I'll fight for our farmers. I'll fight for our teachers. I will fight for our parents. I'll fight for our law enforcement. I will fight for everyone in this room. And we are just getting started.
0: There was a belief Fleming had the momentum heading into Saturday's election, but LSU political science professor Robert Hogan says Fleming could not overcome President Trump's endorsement of the congresswoman.
2: This election, he played an even larger role than he's played in other elections, in part because I think it was pivotal in her decision to get in the race to begin with.
0: Letlow's main challenger in the November general election will be Tensaw Parish farmer Jamie Davis, who won the Democratic Party primary. LRN.
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0: Baton Rouge officials are partnering with the FBI to recover the remains of missing 15-year-old Jadarius Miniweather, believed to be in the Baton Rouge North landfill. Police Chief T.J. Moore says it's an active solid waste landfill covering over 400 acres.
4: We have been trying to isolate and reduce our search area and believe that the cell we have to search makes up nearly a half an acre.
0: Authorities have charged 51-year-old Maurice Parms with first-degree murder in connection with Miniweather's death. Police say Parms beat Miniweather to death during a confrontation. LSU Health Shreveport Associate Professor Dr. Corey Kuhorn received a grant to research heat-related illness in high school athletes. The study will work with around 100 football players. Cohern says the goal is to use AI and machine learning to predict internal temperatures.
5: If we can keep track of their core temperature, monitor it on an iPad or an app, we can pull them out of the environment before they actually reach those detrimental temperatures, and then we can keep them safe and really prevent heat stroke before it even starts.
0: LRN.
6: Louisiana Radio Network Sports, I'm Case Kieschnick. Four-star outfielder Nathaniel Davis is withdrawing his name from the MLB draft and heading to LSU. ESPN ranked the Orlando native as the number 125 prospect in the draft. He was projected to get second-round money. The Pelicans welcomed second-round pick Jerron Pierre today. The St. Augustine alum averaged over 17 points a game and shot 37% from three with SMU this season and was the Conference USA Player of the Year with Jacksonville State in 2025. He said he knew he had a good chance of staying home in New Orleans.
7: I feel like I did a lot of good things in my pre-draft workout. Like, I showed a lot of stuff that JD said he was looking for, so going into the draft, it was like, okay, I know the Pelicans are on me hard, so I'm really just going to wait it out, stay prayed up, keep believing in God, and keep my spirits high. So once that pick came and they called my name, it was unbelievable.
6: UL Lafayette outfielder Jace LaCava is transferring to Western Kentucky. LaCava hit 250 in just 10 appearances for the Cajuns this season. LRN.
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6: LSU quarterback commit Peyton Houston continues to impress, winning 247 Sports' offensive MVP at Nike's The Opening Finals this weekend. Houston led Team Southwest, which also featured Franklin Parish LSU commit Trey Martin and Brother Martin receiver Easton Royal, to the finals of the 7-on-7 tournament while leading the event with over 1,000 yards and 14 touchdowns. 247 Sports currently lists Houston as a 4-star and ranks him as the 9th best quarterback in the class. Royal, a 5-star Texas commit, also praised Houston on social media. Longhorns quarterback Arch Manning attended the Manning Passing Academy this weekend. The New Orleans native says he's been involved in recruiting the fellow Crescent City standout.
9: I had lunch with him last week in Austin. He's a really good kid. 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And I think he's a really good player, and he's a really good guy. So I'm excited for his senior year and what he does next.
6: 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Louisiana Radio Network Sports, I'm Case Kieschnick.
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13: 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Great way to start this hour. I'm Charlotte Burke. What else do we have coming? Well, we got Clint Black on the way, Kenny Rogers, Little Lynn Anderson, Johnny Paycheck, Travis Tritt, and right now, Alabama. Take me down. This is Pure Country.

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0: One of the greatest living geniuses, Dolly Parton, here you come again. I said what I said, and I meant it. Yeah, and I have got the data to back it up. She's a genius in business, music. She's a great artist. She can do just about anything, it seems like. Anything she turns her hands to, she makes a big success of. And even when something doesn't go great, unlike everybody else, Dolly just sort of regroups, picks up, does the next thing. We could all take a lesson, is what I'm telling you, from the irrepressible, irresistible, unsinkable Dolly Parton. Yeah, she's one of a kind. Johnny Paycheck's on the way next. Don't you go anywhere.
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0: What a voice on that Rodney Crowell, right? That's After All This Time. I'm Charlotte Burke, and this is Pure Country. Well, 9 days is all the time that the recent swimming world record got to last. That's because American Gretchen Walsh came right in and broke it. We're talking the women's 50-meter freestyle record. It was broken Sunday in Rome when Walsh finished at 23.55 seconds. That topped the mark that was set on June 19th. Here's the cool part. The person who said it was her training partner, Kate Douglas. The two swimmers are former University of Virginia teammates, and Douglas handled it with great humor. She posted a cute photo of her friend Walsh. Again, these are training partners, and they're trading the world's fastest time in swimming. How cool is this? So anyway, she posted a photo of her buddy Walsh with the words, "Well, that was fun while it lasted." I love it. Such a great thing when people are pushing each other to do better and better. Stay right here. We've got a good one coming up from Steve Wariner next.
1: 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Our Friday afternoon is going to be sunny with a high of 92, heat index 102. Partly cloudy tonight, low 74. Cloudy to partly sunny Saturday with a high of 92, heat index 102. Plenty of sunshine for Sunday, high 94. 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

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This is Pastor Garrison Griffith from First Baptist Wisner. I'm excited to invite you and your loved ones to join us in our journey as disciples of Jesus. 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

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And yes, we do stand. 95.9 KMAR.

Johnny Duncan and Janie Fricke, to heck with personal space. Come a little bit closer. I'm Charlotte Burke. We've got another hour ready to roll for you. Barbara Mandrell's coming up. Jerry Reed making it a little bit more fun this hour. Glenn Campbell's on the way. Hank Snow. We've got the Oak Ridge Boys. Hank Williams. Listen, we got double Hanks this hour, and that's saying something. And right now, how about Red Atkins? Uh-oh, that ain't my truck. This is pure country.

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0: Jerry Reed, Eastbound and Down. Charlotte Burke along with you on Pure Country. Hey, Comcast. Oh, they're planning a big breakup, splitting itself into two public companies. Did you read about this? One would focus on broadband and wireless, and the other would put NBC Universal and Sky together as like this big global media company. It would be NBC, Telemundo, Peacock, Bravo, Universal Studios, and all those theme parks would be under that umbrella. So what is Wall Street? Think about it. Well, Comcast shareholders would own stock in both companies, and the split expected to take about a year. I guess we'll see what's going to happen with that, but I wanted to let you know about it right now in case you are an investor. Stay right here, guys. We got another great one coming up on Pure Country.
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0: I Don't Hurt Anymore from our friend from Nova Scotia, Hank Snow. Did you know that he spent years at sea before he ever became a country music star? Yeah, when he was a teenager in Canada, he was working on fishing boats and sort of that wandering hard luck background. When he would talk about it years later, he said, it made me like capable of singing really good, like moving on songs, like I'm moving on traveling songs. It was some of the biggest country hits of the 1950s. Love that about Hank Snow. He said all that experience as a fisherman of all things, right, in Nova Scotia made him uniquely qualified to sing about being lonely. Kind of thought that was cool. Stay right here, guys. We've got a great one up next from Crystal Gale.
1: 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Our Friday afternoon is going to be sunny with a high of 92, heat index 102. Partly cloudy tonight, low 74. Cloudy to partly sunny Saturday with a high of 92, heat index 102. Plenty of sunshine for Sunday, high 94. 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

0: I really enjoyed this Monday. Thanks, guys. This was fun. That's Hank Williams with Hey Good Lookin'. That's going to wrap it up for my part of Monday. I'll see you back here tomorrow. Same great country music and the same time. And I saved a story that I think is really, really cool. Aaron Phelps, hey, good looking, looking good in that graduation cap. He was given just a 10% chance to survive when he was a baby. Now he's a high school graduate. Aaron Phillips is from California. He was born with type 1 spinal muscular atrophy. He spent most of his life in his bedroom, but he did attend class through a telepresence robot. He graduated June 5th from Rodriguez High School, and he's going to go to Arizona State University online. Isn't this cool? So what is he going to do with this life that he has like completely shocked everybody by surviving and living to the fullest of his ability? He wants to become a disability advocate for Disney. Oh my gosh, Aaron Phelps, I don't think I could wish anybody more success or a bigger congratulations. We are all sending all of our good vibes your way. And good luck at Arizona State University. ASU is lucky to have you. Have a great day, guys. We've got another good one on the way. Let me take a quick look. Oh, it's Jim Ed Brown. You're not going to want to go anywhere. Stay right here.
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1: I'm Don Molino on the Voice of Louisiana Agriculture Radio Network. Vince Desotel with the LSU Ag Center says even with new confirmations in Texas, the New World screwworm isn't much of a concern in Louisiana.
2: But who knows what the effects of Arthur did. You know, when we get on the prevailing winds, not saying it did, but those are the risk factors involved with bringing it to Louisiana. As you look at the maps of the travel of this fly, that's sort of a perfect storm, if you would, depending on where they are with the wind currents. So, but the immediate concern for livestock in the flooded areas, for the cattle to get to higher ground, drier ground, get the nutrition in them, and horses, the equine, whether it be horses or donkeys or whatever, they tend to be more infectious in their legs and their extremities than cattle will. Cattle will offer a little more time because of their resiliency, but horses are a little more sensitive to disease at their legs and infection. And certainly the mosquito outbreak is yet to come.
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Papa Top, that is for Kevin. Hey, it's Michael John. He says he loves movies like I do, and he wants to watch them in a new way. What way? Maybe you'll like it too. That's next.

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0: Kevin just checked in. He said, I want to watch movies in a new way this summer. So I just invested in a movie projector and one of those big inflatable screens so we could watch it, the family, when they come over, in the backyard. Yeah, grass between our toes with popcorn, watching a movie. And I'm going to play some of the classics like Grease, Goonies, for my kids and my grandkids. Yeah, teach them the great movies I loved when I was growing up. Kevin, what a great summer idea. Flashing back to your favorite movies and watching it outdoors. I love it. By the way, if you have a suggestion for Kevin, what else to screen this summer in his backyard, let me know.
1: 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I've been surfing here since I was a kid. Now, seeing my grandson out on the water, it means everything to me. Watching him and taking in the blue waves, the sea breeze, the blurry horizon.
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0: Eddie Rabbit gone too far. Hey, it's Michael John. Kevin was just telling us how he got that inflatable screen to watch movies in the backyard and a movie projector, and he's excited. He said the Goonies and Grease are on top of the list to show the kids and the grandkids so they knew what he watched growing up. Other suggestions coming in, Kevin. The Sandlot, great movie. How about E.T.? What about Hook? Oh, wow. Lilo and Stitch. There's some great ones you could play back there. You're going to have the whole neighborhood in your backyard watching those movies.
1: 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Our Friday afternoon is going to be sunny with a high of 92, heat index 102. Partly cloudy tonight, low 74. Cloudy to partly sunny Saturday with a high of 92, heat index 102. Plenty of sunshine for Sunday, high 94. 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

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This is Pastor Garrison Griffith from First Baptist Wisner. I'm excited to invite you and your loved ones to join us in our journey as disciples of Jesus. 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

0: Jesse's checking in with some great movies to show the kids and grandkids over the summer. Catch them up on what you watched when you were growing up. She says The Parent Trap's a good one. What about Diary of a Wimpy Kid? Oh, those are good ones. Holes, remember Holes? Oh, yeah. I was afraid to look down the holes. How about you? Kevin's doing it in his backyard with that new inflatable screen and movie projector. You can watch these movies and expose the kids and grandkids to them. What you watch when you were growing up in your living room or wherever you like to watch movies.
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4: 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And the beer I had for breakfast wasn't bad, so I had one more for dessert.

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4: This is Louisiana Commissioner of Agriculture and Forestry, Dr. Mike Strain. 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
3: Lower trading for most of the grains at the close on Monday. November beans off 17 and a quarter cents at 11.39 a bushel. September corn down 11 and a half cents at 4.10 and a quarter. December corn off 11 and a half cents at 4.30 a bushel. The wheat market lower. July wheat down 8 and 3 quarter cents Monday to 5.69 and a half a bushel. The rough rice market higher. July rice up 11 and a half cents at 13.21 and a half. September rice up a dime at 13.71. The cotton market slightly higher. December cotton up 7 points at 76.45 per pound, and the sugar market steady, with September sugar unchanged from the open at 36 cents per pound even. Some farm news coming up right after this.
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3: Well, rural Americans are more concerned than their urban and suburban counterparts about the effects of artificial intelligence data centers, particularly rising electric costs and the loss of farmland, according to new research from the University of Illinois and Purdue. The study, published in FarmDoc Daily, found electricity costs ranked as the top concern among respondents, with rural residents expressing the highest levels of worry. More than half of rural participants said they were, quote, very worried that expanding data centers would increase power bills. Concerns over farmland conversion and water use also ranked above the survey midpoint. Researchers said AI data centers increasingly require large tracts of land, substantial electricity, and significant water resources, making rural communities attractive locations for them. While such projects can generate tax revenue and temporary construction jobs, long-term employment benefits are often limited, according to research from the Brookings Institution. I'm Neil Malonson here on the Voice of Louisiana Agriculture Radio Network.
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0: Johnny Lee, sounds like love. Hey, it's Michael John. You know I'm a foodie, right? And maybe you got some time to take off, but you don't want to go far. Maybe you don't like to travel, but you're like me. You like to try new things. How about a foodcation? Just go to area restaurants you've never been to. You've driven by them. You've heard about them. Why don't you go try them? Yeah, you got some time off, and you don't want to spend a lot of money on flights or hotels. Just keep them within driving distance, but do a foodcation. Yeah, get your eat on. Try some new stuff close by. You've been wanting to for years and haven't tried them. Now's the time.
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0: Tanya Tucker, that is for Melissa, who says, Michael, John, I love your foodcation, keep it local ideas so you don't spend a lot of money on airplane flights and hotels. Just try some new breakfast, lunch, dinner restaurants. Try some places you've driven by and have never stopped just because you've been busy. Oh, I'll get to. Yeah, go try it. Take off some days. I like that. Foodcation, stay local. I'm going to talk to my husband about it, and I'm going to one-up you. Have a barbecue day. Try different barbecues. Have a Italian day. Try some Italian restaurants you've never been to. A pancake day. New breakfast places. Oh, yeah. I'm talking to my husband about this. Great idea. Hey, thank you, Melissa. Thanks for listening.
1: In the KMAR Weather Center, here's your Friday forecast brought to you by Kuiper Hardware and Lumber. Our Friday afternoon is going to be sunny with a high of 92, heat index 102. Partly cloudy tonight, low 74. Cloudy to partly sunny Saturday with a high of 92, heat index 102. Plenty of sunshine for Sunday, high 94. 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

0: Kenny Rogers for Katie, whose mom's name was Lucille, so that means a lot to her, that song. She says, I like that foodcation idea too. In fact, every week, my group of four besties, we choose a different restaurant to go try. One of us chooses and the other three will meet them there. And we just rotate. Once we go through all four new restaurants in 4 weeks, then we rotate again, picking new ones. All right, that's a great idea too. I like your idea too. It gets your friends involved, and so then you're all there socializing and trying different dishes, and everybody can take a bite out of each other. So you're trying like four different dishes at each restaurant. Love it. Thank you so much for listening, Katie.
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And I can't say I've found any answers.

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What's that all about? 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

0: Throughout its over 55-year history, the Winsboro Franklin Parish Chamber of Commerce has played an important role in the growth and development of Winsboro and Franklin Parish. 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

0: Virginia and her husband are letting out that inner child this summer. They're going to an old school camp just for adults with rock climbing, mountain biking, zip lining, campfire sing-alongs, dance party themes, happy hour. Oh, that sounds like a blast. I bet you're going to meet some new friends just like we did at summer camp. Virginia, please send me the details.
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0: Hank Williams Jr., I'm for love. Big game hunting, global fishing adventures. He went around the world to do all these things, and it helped keep him alive because it helped keep him sober. He says, I was enjoying that fast-living party lifestyle in the 70s, and I knew I had to slow down. So those were my hobbies I picked up, the hunting, the fishing, and it definitely kept me alive and sober. Hank Williams Jr.
1: 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Our Wednesday evening is going to be partly cloudy with a stray thunderstorm becoming mainly clear overnight, low 74. Plenty of sunshine for Thursday, high 92. Mainly clear Thursday night, low 74. Friday, sunny, high 92. 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

Howdy, neighbors. This is Pastor Garrison Griffith from First Baptist Wisner. 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

0: Rachel says, the 4th of July is already celebrated in my neighborhood. All the booms and bangs and fireworks exploding already. Can't they just wait a few more days? She goes, my dogs are terrified, so I keep them indoors this whole week and play the TV and music loud so they don't have to hear all that. Can't they just wait for the 4th of July? Rachel, some love those fireworks so much, they do it year-round. So, yeah, it's in my neighborhood, too.
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Hey, it's Michael John. Great news if you're a Vince Gill fan. He says, I still got a lot left in my tank. I'm not retiring anytime soon. I still enjoy singing and performing for my fans. That's Vince Gill. Here he is with the Cowgirls Do.

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0: Paul Overstreet, not only a great singer, but an incredible songwriter. He teamed up with Dan Schultz to write Forever and Ever Amen, the huge smash hit for Randy Travis. And they got the idea because when they were hanging out one day, they heard Dan's son run around the house. "Mama, I love you forever and ever. Amen." And they both looked at each other and goes, "There's a song there." Forever and Ever Amen was created. And it all came from Dan's son.
1: I love days like these at the pool, but my moderate to severe plaque psoriasis can sometimes take me out of the moment. 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

0: Mo Bundy, that is for Keith, and he's the boss at work. And he says on Monday, wear your fun shirts, your loud, proud, flowered shirts, bright dresses. Puts everybody in a good mood at work, increases productivity, and the country music helps too. So keep playing all our favorite country artists and songs. It sounds like a win-win workplace. Keith, I like the way you operate, and I love bright flowered shirts too. So, yeah, if you need help barring some, I got the wardrobe to share.
1: 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Our Wednesday evening is going to be partly cloudy with a stray thunderstorm becoming mainly clear overnight, below 74. Plenty of sunshine for Thursday, high 92. Mainly clear Thursday night, low 74. Friday, sunny, high 92. 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
1: 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The Bird.

devil opened up his case and he said, I'll start this show. And fire flew from his fingertips as he rosined up his bow. And he pulled the bow across the strings and it made an evil hiss. And then a band of demons joined in and it sounded something like this.

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Johnny said, "Devil, just come on back if you ever want to try again. 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

0: What's he doing in my world? That's Eddie Arnold for Christine, who says, every Monday, I call up my kids and say, surprise, it's time to be an adult again. I know you had fun over the weekend, but Monday means adulting. And I could just imagine your kids rolling their eyes. Oh, it's mom calling again, the Monday adult thing. Yeah. She knows they like having fun on the weekend. Their inner child comes out, and she's got to snap them back into being responsible. Surprise, it's Monday. Time to be an adult. Yeah, I can see your kids rolling their eyes, Christine. Thanks for listening.
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Yeah, Red Rider, this is the Cottonmouth in the Psycho Billy Cadillac. Come on. Haul. This is the Cottonmouth and Negatory on the cost of this machine there, Red Rider. 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
1: Johnny Cash sounded so good. Hey, it's Michael John. And make sure your inner circle of friends are truly your friends. They got your back. Your best interest is what they truly care about. 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

0: Dwight Yoakam. That is for Wendy, who says, I think there's about three types of friends. You're talking about keeping your inner circle small and make sure they got your best interests in heart and they've got your back. I think you need an anchor friend. An anchor friend is the one you call at 2 a.m. They know your story, your fears, your values, and they help keep you grounded. In fact, they know all your flaws and still love you for it. How about a spark friend, Wendy says. Those are the ones that bring the fresh energy and stimulation to your life. And then there's the bridge friends. They're either a little bit ahead of you or behind you, and they help bridge the gap and show you how far you've come or can go. Those are the three types of friends that have helped me. Thanks, Wendy. Thanks for sharing.
1: In the KMAR Weather Center, here's your Friday night evening forecast. Skies will be partially cloudy with a low near 76. Saturday, mostly cloudy skies will become sunny with a high near 93. Heat index of around 103 degrees. Winds out of the south-southwest, 5 to 10 miles per hour. And Saturday night, mostly clear, low 76. That's a look at your KMAR weather.

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Howdy, neighbors. This is Pastor Garrison Griffith from First Baptist Wisner. I'm excited to invite you and your loved ones to join us in our journey as disciples of Jesus. 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
1: 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We're good at communication, we're committed to each other, and we've always got compassion for each other. That's a great inner circle of friends, the three C's. I like that, Georgette. Communication, commitment, and compassion. And heck, that could work for love relationships too. You get all those three, you're doing all right. Communication, commitment, and compassion.
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